0: and that was the incomparable Tallies. What a song.
1: There's probably no more loving person in this room than Gene, and when I look at Gene, I see a man who's thankful. Yeah. And I don't know all the reasons. He knows them. I don't know all the reasons he's thankful, but I just see that gratitude that bubbles up into joy and love out of that man.

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And if you're a dad or a granddad, or perhaps you've been like a dad to someone, want to just...

your possessions, and the way that you manage your life resources has a lot to say about your spirituality and the wisdom that you get from God.

It's Pat Barrett, praise and worship music for your Sunday. It was Corrie ten Boom who said, "There is no pit so deep that God's love is not deeper still."